0: loping melody and wonderful sounds.
1: One of the things that must become obvious to anyone listening to the new music is that in order to literally hear what's going on, the audience has to be very aware of the idea of communication on the level in which you hear him communicate in a moment will be much enhanced by group listening as you were listening a moment ago. It's not easy listening, but we're glad you're out to make the effort.

0: involved in the same system that's exploiting us, that is taking advantage of everybody. But that's the whole story.
1: You have those working with the system getting fucked by the system, you see, it's done.

0: Penalties against possession of a drug should not be more damaging to an individual than the use of the drug itself. Nowhere is this more clear than in the law against possession of marijuana in private for personal use.
1: Exkluzi. Sety od těch nejlepších českých DJs. 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

sunshine. I hear you talking, yes, I'm looking at you. Cause back where I come from, man, we're laughing at you. Yeah, back where I come from.

Je 6 hodin na Rádiu B. One for the trouble, two for the time. One for the trouble, two for the time.

0: Rádio B. Od lidí pro lidi.
1: Yo man, these the punks you saw, man. What's up? You punks crazy or something, man?
2: Chill out, man. Just looking for some citizens.
1: You looking for some citizens, y'all? You ain't gonna find nobody.

0: boy, Jack. All
1: 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How much is this going to cost?
0: Man, if I want your money, I'll take you.
1: No, you can't take my money. But you can take my money.
0: Money got blood on it, man.
1: You ever seen any that didn't?
0: Check.

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1: Main tuspo, jistenche papo, shite kolyan koret.
0: To absorb the tiny details of their faces.
1: Kolyan tamasko kanpo.
0: And then it circles back.

sands that batter over and over again. That's life, teasing you with deeper meanings, hints of the past that may not be patterns at all, but only one face.